If you had one shot or one opportunity to seize everything you ever wanted in one moment, would you capture it?

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1: 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I'm fading fast. 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I need you. I really need your love right now. I'm fading fast. 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
1: Disco National.
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3: Hey, what up, girl?
2: Grab my glasses, I'm out the door. I'm gonna hit this city.
3: Let's
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3: go.
2: I leave, brush my teeth with a bottle of Jack. 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
1: Oh, it's beautiful. But wait a minute, isn't this...
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